have opened up to anything that could hurt me at all. 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I had to close down my mind. 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Too much could make me blind. I've seen so much in so many places, so many

0: 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And you let her go.
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1: 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I don't just want to know about any secret of yours. I want to know about one special secret.
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3: I got Tyrese.
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3: I got Usher.
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3: I got Robin Thicke.
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3: 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LL Cool J.